good behavior. 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Passing the evenings ensures the struggle for my family. But hungry, beware of my appetite. Distant drums ringing the news of a kill tonight.

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Heat from the sun someday slowly passes. Until then, you have to live with yourself. 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

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All these places have their

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And these memories lose their meaning when I think of love as something new. Though I know I'll never lose affection for people and things that went before,